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Young Tasha, young Shah Rukh, I'm at every party. And you got what I want, it's Sony, yeah. 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You know

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0: you sure you want a diva?
1: Pratite našu Facebook stranicu Radio 4.